0: 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Another chance to get on the standby list coming up soon.
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It's Jem from The Classic Breakfast. In the morning, I will have $840 up for grabs with The Secret Sound. Try to get a hold of Tom Starling, get some post-origin thoughts and see how the boys are shaping up for their next game, as well as an ad break challenge. All that and plenty more from 5:30 tomorrow morning. Catch you then.

0: Clapton, live in Chicago, with return airfares for two and $5,000 spending money. Another chance to get on the standby list coming up soon.
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the Classic Breakfast. In the morning, I will have $840 up for grabs with the Secret Sound. Try to get a hold of Tom Starling, get some post-origin thoughts and see how the boys are shaping up for their next game, as well as an ad break challenge. All that and plenty more from 5:30 tomorrow morning. Catch you then. Yeah.

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It's Jem from The Classic Breakfast. We'll see if Holmesy's back tomorrow morning. But if not, $860 will still be up for grabs with The Secret Sound. It's your last chance, with me at least, to get your name on the standby list to see Eric Clapton in Chicago. And Fight for Your Flashback goes ahead no matter what. So from 5:30, I'll catch you in the morning. One life.